All of these things the worker has done, from tilling the fields to carrying the gun. We've been yoked to the plow.

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with the sounding of the shift whistle, we get the Labor Day edition of the Acoustic Storm underway with a live performance of Billy Joel's Lament to the Blue Collar Working Man, Allentown. I'm Audrey Paris with you, and on this edition of the show, the Grateful Dead works their way into the spotlight in words and music as we take a closer listen to their fourth studio album, aptly named Working Man's Dead. And a little later in today's show, I've got a couple of storm-themed sets for Labor Day. But first, I'm One, Pete Townsend's acoustic demo from Quadrophenia.

ground now. She wants to play with the toys a while. And school's out early, and soon we'll be learning. And the lesson today is how to die. And then the bullhorn crackles, and the captain tackles with the problem.

0: Davis Blaine, ladies and gentlemen. Mr. Davis Blaine.
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1: From the National Newsroom of the Canadian Press, I'm Karen Rebo. As the Nepal-Tibet border region continues to deal and recover from that deadly flash flooding of last month, there are more stories of miracles. A day after two people were found alive in a tunnel, rescuers yesterday freed two more people after they'd been buried under mud for 10 stories of miracles. A day after two people were found alive in a tunnel, rescuers yesterday freed two more people after they'd been buried under mud for 10 days. ABC's Alex

The sky darkens and the prospect is war. Who's given a gun and then pushed to the fore and expected

0: Oh, Jim Witter with Stolen Moments right here on 800-CJBQ. Good morning. Good morning to you. I'm Robin Scott, your Sunday Classics host, and it definitely looks like a beautiful Sunday out there so far. I love watching the sun come up in here. I got to tell you, it's a sight to see, that's for sure. And it looks like we got a good one today. A high of 22 with a mix of sun and cloud. Perfect day to put the top down, take that grandbaby of mine out for a rip in the Jeep. Maybe we'll go get some ice cream. Tonight's going to be clear with a low of 10. Tomorrow, sunny with a high of 24. Tuesday, it's going to be cloudy with a high of 21. Wednesday, cloudy. There is a risk of showers with a high of 25. Thursday, a mix of sun and cloud. Risk of showers, a high of 25. The temperature, it's crazy though, right? Because it certainly is changing. You can tell it's September. We were away for a few days, visiting friends, at their cottage lake house. And, there was a few leaves that were starting to drop off the trees slowly and falling down towards the lake while we were there visiting. So it's right around the corner. It's definitely times are changing. We are falling into fall. If you got a song you want to hear, this is the place to hear it. You can give me a call, 613-969-1545, or you can send me an email, robinscott@cjbq.com. Just remember, it's Robin with a Y.
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1: Awesome. Johnny Cash, Sunday Morning Coming Down, going out to Tony this morning. Happy to play that one for you. How about some Alan Jackson for you right here on your hometown radio, celebrating 80 years on the air. Remember when?

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Mr. Sawyer Brown with Some Girls Do, going out to Deanna in Picton this morning. How about some Dwight Yoakam? 1,000 Miles from Nowhere.

Let's Pretend. Up next, going out to Rod, Samel McDaniel. All Baby's Got Her Blue Jeans On. That's right here on 800 CJBQ.

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Well, gentlemen, that's just a little lesson in how to teach your loved ones tenderly.

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Kind of hard to see, though.

That's the one thing that really scares me, too. 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But if I were to settle down to any one place, I'd be like a wild animal locked up in a cage. So I'll just say goodbye and hope this never happens.

Well, you know, folks, I think some people know me better than I know myself. You Don't Know Me, done by Jan Arden. Well, we got a song now coming up by Nat and Natalie Cole. You know the song. It's called Unforgettable. And really, but I in my mind, I'm forgetting something. What was it I was trying to remember? Oh, it just came to me now. Somebody's got a birthday by the name of Tim Fort. Happy birthday to you, Tim, and many more. Turning 29 and holding. Here's a song for you, Timmy.

He officially retired at the end of 2021, but retirement doesn't mean quit. And he is officially back now. Doyle Lawson together with,